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4: Trouble out west, there is a semi on fire. This report sponsored by Aleve. The problem is eastbound 70 between Georgetown and Empire. Semi flames coming out of the front tires. Right now, the right lane block. Traffic may not be getting through here on eastbound 70. Traveling through the tech center, northbound 25 moving better. There was a problem at 225 clear. And debris on the highway, southbound 225 at Mississippi, blocking up the right lanes. When traffic slows you down, pain can make the ride feel even longer. With just one pill, Aleve provides up to 12 hours of pain relief, so you can put pain in the rear view, use as directed. I'm Sid and Thielen with traffic on Mix 100.
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2: 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As a semi on fire, eastbound 70 currently shut down between Georgetown and Empire, and no estimated time for this to be opening. Got some protesters out on the 20th Street pedestrian bridge over I-25, and that's causing a delay both directions of I-25. Rest of the freeway's in pretty good shape. 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
8: Denver weather. Tonight, mostly clear, a bit breezy, lows dropping to around 50 degrees. Tomorrow, mostly sunny skies, cooler, more fall-like day, highs only in the 60s. Rain chances arrive Tuesday night into Wednesday. That's your forecast. I'm Ryan Fish, Denver 7 weather.

still reeling after yesterday's Broncos win. What about you? I kind of like Sean Payton doing the play calling, don't you think? I mean, Webb is definitely going to have his time as a head coach somewhere down the line, just not right now. It's Teddy.

Yeah, I'm good too. I'm marking myself safe from this whole Kelly Clarkson Brooklyn shop fight that's going on right now. That thing is brutal. I don't know who to believe. Mix 100.

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It's Synergy. Benny Blanco, this guy coming up here with this song Eastside, is making his rounds because of his new book that he released. And he was on another talk show, and he was saying, for all you producers out there, he's probably got hundreds of songs that are just crap. You just got to keep going. When I was young, I fell in love.

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Today is National Farmers Day. First of all, thank you. 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

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And it shows a picture of them walking hand in hand out of a Walmart. I doubt it.

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It's The Monster with Eminem and Rihanna. 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

0: apparently don't blame Ella Langley for not performing in Oklahoma due to a bomb threat. 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

That, of course, is Taylor Swift, and she and Travis can't even grab dinner without the entire world analyzing their relationship. 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

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Do you want to win tickets? I'll tell you how in three songs. It's Gracie Abrams' Mix 100. I'm crackin'.

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Join Marky and I for the Rainbow Radio Show live at Trax Nightclub October 24th. That's a Saturday. And we're going to have Jonas Brothers tickets to give away too. 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

Teddy Swims, Mix 100, it's Synergy. So Lady Gaga is doing mom life in skyscraper heels. She was spotted leaving a Bay Area hair salon with her mom, Cynthia, wearing these towering platform boots, jeans, and a giant tote bag. I wonder if diapers were in that thing. I guess motherhood isn't even getting her into sensible footwear. Here she is, Poker Face, Mix 100.

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It's Synergy. Set those alarms bright and early. Join Denver's new morning show with Nina and Josh, because tomorrow they're going to have a chance for you to win a pair of tickets to see comedian Nikki Glaser at the Paramount on the 17th of October. That sounds like a nice little date.

There he is, Benson Boone. We haven't heard or seen him in a minute. I hope him and his mustache are doing well. Denver's Best Music Mix 100, it's Synergy. This little mashup from New Radicals and Michelle Branch might sound sort of familiar to you. It's making me nostalgic for things I didn't even realize I was nostalgic for. It's Game of Love. Go ahead, turn it up and sing along.

Taylor Swift, Patient Zero on Denver's Best Music Mix 100. I'm Synergy. I got to head on home. Before I leave, let me put a quote to your day. Sometimes the universe closes a door because your soul has outgrown the room. I'll see you tomorrow. I've been trying.

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5: Good Tuesday morning. Drive's getting heavier. This report is sponsored by Staples. Driving in the tech center, there's a crash. It's a result of a police maneuver to stop a wrong-way driver. South on I-25 at C-470. Two right lanes are blocked. Watch for that. It's going to be more of a hazard than a delay. A stall, westbound 76, just past I-25 in the right lane. And driving at Verwora, I've got some heavier traffic. Something causing a delay, westbound 70 near Havana. Staples Easy Deal Days are here, but not for long. 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

0: Good morning from Denver's Morning Show with Nina and Josh on Mix 100. Josh, we made it to Tuesday.
1: Only Tuesday? Okay.
0: Only Tuesday. But I need a little bit more energy from you today because today is a special day. We're going to be on TV today.
1: Yes, we are. Oh my gosh. Okay, I am excited for that, Nina. I promise. It's funny, like, no matter how many times that we've been in front of a mic or even our cameras on YouTube or anything like that, we get in front of a TV and I still get nervous. It's like a nervous excited, though, you know?
0: Yeah, it's definitely different than being here in the studio. I think just, you know, being in an actual TV camera studio, all the lights, you have producers working in the background.
1: They have the big old on-air sign, too. And it's just like everything you do, like everything we do is recorded here, but it's mainly just our voices, whereas like, if we do anything wrong or mess up in any way, it's on TV this time, you know?
0: Exactly, exactly. But we're all looking spiffy right now, all dressed up, getting ready. Yeah. We're going to be on Great Day Colorado later on today. It airs at about 9:30, and that's going to be on Fox 31, so make sure you check that out.
1: Please, it's going to be fun. Hopefully, we don't mess up too big.
0: Okay, don't jinx us now.
1: I'm not putting it out in the air. Don't worry, we're good.
0: Before we get into your celebrity quickie, I have some exciting news. For all of Mix 100, we have an announcement. Cash Clock is coming back to Mix 100.
1: Let's go.
0: So in case you missed it last year, we have $10,000 that we're going to be giving away on Mix 100. And we want you to grab your share of that $10K just by listening to Mix.
1: Yeah, it's super easy. All you got to do is listen. And I hope you guys are very, very grateful because it actually comes right out of Nina and I's paycheck. So y'all really got to earn this cash, okay?
0: Wait, that wasn't in my contract.
1: I know, right? Something they don't tell you.
0: Right, right. No, the winning on that starts on Monday. So make sure you watch for that Monday of next week. And we're so excited for all of that on Mix 100.
1: Yeah.
0: And we have so much to catch up on when it comes to the celebrity world. Ooh.
1: A lot happened in the last 24 hours and some of it's kind
0: of
1: sad.
0: A lot of it has, yes. Yeah. And yeah, I think a lot of it is pretty sad. So how's that for a cheerful start to your day?
1: Well, we're going to bring you down on this Tuesday morning.
0: We'll bring you down in about 2 songs. Keep it here on Mix 100.

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3: A big piece of news broke yesterday, late afternoon, that actor RJ Mitty passed away at the age of 34. This is so, so sad. And as details rolled out about his passing, I just got sadder and sadder every single time. So
4: yeah.
3: If you missed it, RJ Mitty, he's the actor who played Walt Jr. in Breaking Bad. He had some other really great roles throughout his career. I believe he was on Hannah Montana in his younger years. But yeah, very, very sad that he was found deceased in his home in Texas at the age of 34. And once police got to the scene and realized what had happened, they had said that he did take his life, which is just the saddest thing ever. My heart just breaks entirely for him, for his entire family, everyone that knew him. All of the Breaking Bad stars have come out, released statements of their own, including Bryan Cranston, who he made us all weep yesterday with what he had to say about RJ, because RJ played his son.
4: Yeah.
3: And he kind of felt that way in the actor world. Like, yeah, that is my son. They were friends during and after filming of that show. And it is just so heartbreaking to hear from, you know, how sad everyone is. And of course, RJ obviously going through his own things.
4: Oh, my goodness. Yeah. I mean, it was absolutely horrific to hear that. Breaking Bad is, I've said it a million times on this show, it's one of my favorite shows. I absolutely love it. I've probably watched the entire thing five times through.
3: A few times.
4: It's one of my favorite shows. So seeing that he was dealing with so much and did not see an escape from it is the most heartbreaking thing, because for me, I mean, there's always hope, and for someone to not be able to see that, it's heartbreaking. Even Dean Norris, he played Uncle Hank. Uncle Hank was kind of a father figure for RJ as well.
3: He was,
4: on the show.
3: Very true.
4: Even though he was his uncle, and he had also a very heartbreaking post as well about the future plans they had. He said, we were just talking about getting lunch together as well, and there were several other co-stars who have said, you know what, we wanted to also, you know, catch up, and I was supposed to go down and visit you in Texas. And it's just heartbreaking. I mean, there's always ways to get help.
3: Yeah.
4: And this is one of those things. He was only 34. Like, this is one of those things where you look at a star, and you kind of hold stars in high regards, and you're always like, oh, they've got to be doing so well, you know, and things like this. And he talked on a podcast the other day about how he wanted to try to possibly get the band back together again, because there were untold stories of cast members on Breaking Bad.
3: And listen to that podcast. Absolutely.
4: Yes, absolutely. So
3: he did have other projects coming up as well. He had a role in a movie that was coming out. He was the leading role of a movie, and reports from family and friends say that, you know, he was very cheerful. He was very uplifted in the weeks before his passing. But you just never know when your mental health is just going to take a turn that. So if you or someone you know is struggling, I mean, talk to your people. Help is available. You can call or text 988, or you can chat at 988lifeline.org. It's important to know. It's important to be here, and just know that other people want you to be here.
4: Well, and speaking as a man really quickly, speaking as a man, I think we do such a good job of masking our pain and masking our hurt. You don't have to do that. Like, genuinely, you really don't have to. There's so many ways to get help. And like you just said, 988, you can reach out easily to get the help you need. And then moving on to Sean Diddy Combs. He is back in the news, Nina. Unfortunately, he actually experienced a head injury at federal prison. So he was reportedly rushed to the hospital this weekend after suffering a major head injury inside of New Jersey's FCI Fort Dix Federal Prison. The incident was non-life-threatening. He returned to the facility later that day after being checked out. But, you know, he was placed in solitary confinement earlier this month. He's had a lot of different things going on. He kind of was that dude where people were helping him out. Now he's getting beat up.

0: on in there. I don't think any of us are, you know, 100% sure, but I guess we'll keep you updated on what else is going on while he's still serving his time in prison.
1: Yeah, what else is there to do?
0: I know, right?
1: 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Is your Celebrity Quickie on Denver's Morning Show. 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And Josh, I know we're excited about being on TV today, but we got to get those energy levels up.
0: Yes, okay? We do. 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
5: 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Crash there. That's blocking up the right lanes. I-76, a stall in westbound 76 just after I-25. Right lane tied up. 270 getting busier. Some slower traffic on I-70 traveling out of Aurora. And there's a crash out west out in the Golden Drive. Eastbound Highway 6 approaching Highway 58. Dan Capless, John Kellner, and team won a record $65 million wrongful death jury verdict in a truck crash case. 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
14: Finally, a cooler day for the metro today. Highs only in the mid-60s, around average for this time of year. A mix of sun and clouds. Better chance of showers developing later on this evening. Those rain chances stick with us through all day tomorrow. That's your forecast. I'm Ryan Fish, Denver.

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0: So, Josh, you're a little sleepy today. Oh, just a little bit, right?
1: I mean, I just feel like I'm constantly catching up on sleep. It's one of the perks of a morning show. And, no, over the weekend, I stayed up way, way too late. And it's one of those times where I knew I had to be up early in the morning.
0: Yeah.
1: And well, because just didn't care.
0: On Sunday, we had an event. We were out, and we were out there on Sunday bright and early.
1: Yeah,
0: an 8 a.m. event to go do that breast cancer walk for Making Strides. And we were both out there, and we had a great day, but it was a long day.
1: Bit. And when you have to be somewhere at 8 a.m., that means you got to get up and showered at 6:45 to get there on time, so there's no traffic. So it's just one of those things. And Nina, I stayed out till like 2 in the morning, Saturday nights, into Sunday morning. And it's because I had a bunch of friends that were going to a hockey game.
0: Uh-huh.
1: And they were like, hey, man, come with. And I'm like, absolutely. I love hockey. We know that, okay?
0: Yeah, yeah.
1: But that being said, I did not know that hockey was going to turn into, let's just go up and down to every bar on Broadway. It was one of those nights where I wasn't doing the drinking, okay? So I was not worried about that. Not too much. I was not like my friends were. Good night.
0: Yeah.
1: So I wasn't doing that, but it's just the fact that you stay up late like that one night, at least for us now.
0: Yeah.
1: And it ruins the whole week. Like, I'm catching up after that from every single day now.
0: Right. So you were up late Saturday. Mm-hmm. We had that event on Sunday, and here we are on Tuesday. Mm-hmm. You haven't been able to really catch up on that sleep. But like you said, it really can mess up your whole work week.
1: Well, you just have to, a lot of caffeine, a lot of coffee. And I'm not really a coffee drinker. I'm trying to become one, but it's just one of those things. I am not able to feel like I'm caught up. I have to wait till next weekend, really. And then I'm going to, because even naps, like I'm not a huge napper.
0: Yeah. And it doesn't fully do the job, you know?
1: No.
0: Yeah.
1: No, it's one of those things. I wish that I was able to make better decisions. And they say in your 30s that you're able to start becoming more mature with your decision process.
0: Sometimes.
1: Yeah, I'm still working on that.
0: No, same. Because like you said, you were out with your friends and the next thing you know, you're bar hopping. I am the worst when it comes to peer pressure. I'm the same way. Like, I am still that teenager that's like, no, I'm not going to do it. And then they're like, well, come on, you should. And I'm like, okay. Like, it takes nothing for me to cave.
1: Nina, I have a feeling that you're the one doing the peer pressuring, actually. I don't think you're the one saying no. You're the one that's do it.
0: Wow, Josh, way to call me out.
1: Got her.
0: So we haven't even had one of those like drunken nights yet. Mm-hmm. You and I just like
1: Not yet.
0: Ooh,
1: not yet.
0: Ooh, I'm just making sure you know to take the next day off. Like, clear all your plans.
1: Are we about to go hard? Is that what happens?
0: Yeah, it's the only way I go. You know?
1: Oh, Lord. God help me.
0: No, for real. But I feel you with the sleep thing. And I actually just read an article, bizarre, weird. I don't know the science behind this, but people way smarter than I said that if you are having trouble to go to sleep, a natural product to eat is avocados.
1: Really?
0: Avocados will help make you a little sleepy and give you a better quality sleep, so then you have that energy for the next day.
1: I wonder why. I wonder what's in there to make us so. Is it the tryptophan or whatever that's in turkey too, right?
0: I don't know. Like I said, it's from people way smarter than me, so who knows?
1: I'll have to try it next time.

0: It's Denver's Morning Show with Nina and Josh on Mix 100. And Josh, a little while ago, we were talking about the lack of sleep that we've had.
1: Yeah.
0: And apparently, you said that that actually does not matter.
1: Yeah, I want to talk a little bit about something here on Know Before You Go about how you shouldn't be too worried if you're getting less than the 8 hours, okay?
0: Okay, You're making me feel better about my sleeping habits already.
1: Right.
0: We'll talk about it right after Post Malone Circles on Mix 100.

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1: Three things you need to know before you go into the office today. Like Amazon Prime customers, you might be getting some money back.
2: Ooh.
1: So if you're a Prime member, you could be getting a check in the mail that you didn't even know was coming. Because there's these automatic refunds that Amazon is giving to Prime customers. It's part of a $2.5 billion settlement.
2: Holy Toledo.
1: Yeah. So eligible customers, you'll get up to $200 total, which another $200 in your paycheck or in your pocket. That's pretty good, right?
2: Yeah, I'll take that all day long. Are you kidding me? What did we do? What did we win? Why is this?
1: The refunds are tied to allegations that Amazon enrolled customers in Prime without their consent or made it difficult to cancel. So if that has ever happened to you, which, I mean, I'm not going to lie, that's happened to me on many subscriptions where you can't figure out how to cancel, or you thought you did cancel, but it wasn't exactly the right way to do it.
2: Yeah, that's when you're like, representative, please,
1: right.
2: Thank you.
1: Right. Exactly. But here's the beautiful part is that you don't need to sign up for this settlement. Normally, that is something that, like a website or something that you need to provide.
2: Yep.
1: No, you don't have to do this at all. Payments are going to arrive through PayPal, Venmo, or by check because Amazon already has your address.
2: Oh, geez. That's kind of... Well, you know what? Thank you, Mr. Bezos. We appreciate that.
1: Yes.
2: Yeah, so weird.
1: An extra $200 if you get up to $200. We'll take it. So, yeah. Thank you, Bezos.
2: Yeah, I'll take it all day long. All right, Nina, we did talk about this earlier, but I have some good news for you. You and I feel like we are really lacking in the sleep department, okay?
1: Yeah.
2: Well, a new study has just come out of Singapore that has found that most people who sleep fewer than 5 hours nightly have no measurable health warning signs. This is awesome. We've always talked about get those 8 hours.
1: Yeah.
2: Researchers tracked 462 new adults up to 1 year using their Oura Ring sleep trackers as well as daily surveys. And rather than applying the standard 6 to 8 hour cutoff, scientists built personalized sleep thresholds for each participant, okay? Now, the consistent short sleepers showed zero red flags. However, the erratic sleeping sleepers averaging healthy hours still showed much more elevated stress, worse moods, higher blood pressure. So repeated short nights worsened health markers progressively, while single rough night sleeps were largely harmless. So if you are consistently going to bed around the same time and still getting less than the 8 hours, it's not a huge deal. However, if you're erratic, so like me, and you're sleeping, you know, one night at 11 p.m., then one night at 8, that is not as good for you. But hey, if you have a routine, even if it's shorter sleep spans, that's okay.
1: So routine is key.
2: Major key right there. That's the biggest thing. Go to bed and wake up at the same time, even on the weekends, which is impossible for me.
1: Well, if you can at least keep it to Monday through Friday, I think you're on a good track. So that is good to know.
2: Doing my best, Janina.
1: Yeah. Thank you. And the third thing you got to know, in case you were wanting to advertise your small business for the Super Bowl, Disney Plus has other plans for you.
2: Oh, no. Is it like millions of dollars?
1: Of course it is. It always is.
2: Yeah.
1: But they announced that it is going to cost between $10 and $12 million, not for a 60-second, one-minute commercial.
2: How long?
1: For 30 seconds. Bro. It is costing you $10 to $12 million for a 30-second Super Bowl commercial. Insane.
2: I genuinely don't have words for that. That's how much... I want to know, how much revenue do you make off of that? To where that price is like okay with you.
1: An absurd amount of money. But at the same time, this is like, we're still talking about the NFL here. And like, not to talk too much smack about the NFL. But I mean, they make a lot of money, but they spend a lot of money on all of their players.
2: No, you're right.
1: And their stadiums and everything. And the fact that the Super Bowl is going to be on Disney Plus for the first time this year, that's a huge deal.
2: Yeah.
1: So again, more money involved. But the Super Bowl commercials for 30 seconds this year costing between $10 and $12 million.
2: The NFL owns all when it comes to American sports by far.
1: They really, really do. Ugh. But I am excited.

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0: You're waking up to Denver's morning show with Nina and Josh.
2: Mix. Good morning. It's Nina and Josh here. And Josh, I have a question for you.
3: Oh, boy.
2: So I was doing a little hot girl walk with my friends, by the way.
3: Okay.
2: Which we're starting up a little group, which I'm very excited about. Aww. But that has nothing to do with the story.
3: We love that.
2: While we were on our hot girl walk, we were talking about when we were kids. Halloween time, the fall, everything like that. My friend was like, do you remember when you were a kid? Did you ever get those orange plastic bags that had like the jack-o'-lantern face on it and you just fill it up with leaves? And then that's like part of your fall Halloween decoration.
3: Yes. Like the fake pumpkin type thing.
2: Yeah. But you pretty much just put
3: A trash bag.
2: It's essentially a trash bag. Yeah. But you're putting your leaves and, you know, yard waste or whatever.
3: Okay.
2: But she's like, you never see those anymore, first of all. On top of that, she's like, and I also don't see kids. Did you ever like jump into a pile of leaves? She's like, I don't see kids doing that anymore. Like, do kids
3: No, they're on their iPads.
2: Yeah.
3: Yeah, no. You know what? I feel like a lot of the fall festivities that we did when we were younger have definitely lost their luster, you know?
2: It's so different.
3: It's really sad, to be honest. I don't even remember the last time that I saw an orange pumpkin trash bag.
2: Those bags,
3: But that's like, that's absolutely the epitome of like early 2000s Halloween decorations.
2: 100%.
3: And I know my family did it for sure. Like, I distinctly remember filling them up.
2: Yes.
3: And then on top of that, I jumped into countless piles of leaves.
2: Yes!
3: With my dogs back in the day, too. We would run, break
2: and
3: as many leaves as
2: we could. And the dogs were having as much fun as you were.
3: Absolutely. And then we did the whole thing where, like, I have siblings, so my sister would come out and I'd be under the pile of leaves and scare them and jump around. Like, I did that a billion times, so I don't know what we're doing now.
2: I don't know. And, like, listen, let's be transparent right now. Josh and I, we don't have kids. So, like, maybe kids are doing this, but I don't know. I think there might be something to it because I haven't seen it either.
3: Well, but we both live in neighborhoods, and I'm not seeing my neighborhood kids do it either.
2: No, not at all. We both live in neighborhoods. I mean, I have so many friends that are parents, friends that are parents to middle schoolers, high schoolers. They got started early.
3: Ooh, good for them.
2: But I don't see it anymore. And I know a lot of parents, some do, some don't share things with their family on social media, you know, whether it be like public stuff or obviously private Facebook pages and things like that. And I just have not seen it since we were kids. And so I'm just curious if that even happens anymore.
3: I mean, Nina, I really think it just boils down to we were kind of the last generation to experience
2: to do both
3: outdoor activities to the fullest. And I'm not saying kids don't go outside now. I understand they do. But you and I remember a time where, like, we didn't have smartphones.
2: Yeah.
3: We barely had cell phones. I remember when my parents first got their first cell phone, and they, like, shared it. It's like when one parent would go out, he would take the phone, then my mom would, like, whatever. So it's just a different time where instead of texting my friends to hang out all the time, I'd have to go to their door and say, hey, can my friend play? You know, can they come outside?
2: Or call the landline at their house, talk to their mom first and ask, like, whatever.
3: By the way, were you terrified to do that?
2: I hated it.
3: I was so scared. I was like, please don't let the dad answer, please. And I know the families so well, but then I'd be like,
2: totally fine,
3: can Chris come outside and play? Like, I was so nervous to call. But we had to. Like, if we wanted to hang out with them, it was door to door, knock on the door, ring the doorbell, have face-to-face interaction. And we just, we are missing so much of that. And I'm saying this like we're so old.
2: I know,
3: right? Again, like, this was, you know, 15 years ago.
2: Right.
3: But still, it's just, we had, and again, I'm biased, but I think we had such a good foundation for childhood friendships because we were just outside all the time. We were playing. I would play until it was so dark outside that my parents like, you have to come in, you know?
2: Right,
3: and I think we just miss that. That is what we miss now because playtime with your friends is video games or on the iPad or watching streamers.
2: Yeah.
3: Like
2: watching your friends play games.
3: That's the thing. So I think you're right. Like, there's no kids jumping in leaves anymore because they can watch other people do it, you know?
2: Right, exactly. Or maybe we're wrong. What fall activities do you continue to keep alive? Yeah, that's what I kind of want to know. Like, what things from your childhood are you for sure passing down to your kids right now? Call us, text us, 303-691-1MIX. We would love to hear from you because, Josh, I'm just not seeing it.
3: I'm sad.
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5: 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Crash on I-25 northbound just past Alameda involving six cars in the right lane. Northbound I-25 just past Alameda. Traffic is backing up there. Southbound 25, a wreck near 84th Avenue, now in the shoulder. That drive is busy, 35 minutes from 120th into downtown. Dan Kaplis, John Kellner, and team won a record $65 million wrongful death jury verdict in a truck crash case. 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
8: Finally, a cooler day for the metro today. Highs only in the mid-60s, around average for this time of year. A mix of sun and clouds. Better chance of showers developing later on this evening. Those rain chances stick with us through all day tomorrow. That's your forecast. I'm Ryan Fish.

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1: with Nina and Josh.
3: Oh my goodness, we really got to talk about Selma Blair right now. Oh, wow. I don't even know where to start on this story.
4: What happened?
3: A lot happened, Josh. Okay. So yesterday, Selma Blair was arrested after getting off of a flight, and people were like, wait, what is going on? And then as the story starts to slowly roll out, we discover that Selma Blair really, really was going through something, I think, mentally. But we didn't find that out until afterwards. She was arrested for attacking flight attendants on a flight after she was being rude to the person who was sitting next to her. They had called a flight attendant. They got into a verbal altercation, which kind of ended very badly. Selma Blair was biting people. Oh, on an airplane.
4: For sure.
3: She bit one of the flight attendants. They did have some injuries. They restrained her on the actual flight until they landed. Police came, arrested her, took her to a nearby hospital because she just did not seem okay. And when she was at the hospital, she actually then attacked a nurse. And she started just going a little just too off the deep end.
4: What is happening?
3: I don't really know. And so that is the question as to what is happening with Selma Blair and like what caused all of this. And Selma Blair's lawyer is now coming out to say,
4: just saying sorry.
3: Well, that also was saying that she had a recent head injury, which was part of what to blame. She also claimed that that Selma had missed doses of medication that she needed. So the combination of missed medication as well as a fall where she hit her head just really put her in a bad place for Dang. Travel. And was very irritable, and that's kind of what happened in terms of the beginning of all of this. But yeah, she has been arrested as of right now, so we're going to see what happens after this. She's going to have to appear in front of a judge because the nurse is pressing charges, that flight attendant is pressing charges. They had injuries from her bites. So, I know.
4: I'm not laughing. I'm not making light of what she went through, but like, biting flight attendants is crazy.
3: It's a lot. It's a lot. Yes, most definitely.
4: All right. Well, we got some exciting news here. Britney Spears is dropping a new track.
3: And shut up.
4: It's with Justin Timberlake.
3: What?
4: Okay. So a previously unreleased Britney song. So she did not do this recently. Okay. But she had an old song that she had co-written with JT back in the day. It's called She'll Never Be Me. And this was originally recorded in 2001 for her third album, Britney. Which was scrapped, though, for stronger tracks. So the producer actually came out and said, hey, you know what? We loved this song. There was just simply, at the time, better material available, okay?
3: Okay.
4: So Timberlake contributed to all of the background vocals as well, and it blended seamlessly with Spears. Greggs, the producer again, noted that the pair got to fully explore their musical chemistry, and in 2001, their chemistry was on fire, okay? So remember that. So she is releasing a new album, or re-releasing her album, let's say that, but with 5 bonus tracks, including the song She'll Never Be Me. That comes out November 6th, so here in just a few weeks. However, Spears has told, or she had sold her music catalog earlier this year. And then she also has maintained that she's not going to return to the music industry. But we are going to get 5 new tracks of never before heard Brit. So,
3: which is exciting. I will take that. You know what? I will take that. She deserves to take all the time off that she wants and needs.
4: Yep.
3: But if she's open to re-releasing these songs that we've never heard before,
4: I'll
3: take it, girl.
4: I love, especially one with JT. Like, come on, we'll never get that again.
3: Back in the day, it's gonna. I feel like it's gonna give us that '90s pop vibe nostalgia. So
4: totally, that's coming out November 6th again.
3: Looking forward to it. Mm-hmm. And Kevin Hart totally destroyed someone's wedding. By accident.
4: Wait, what'd he do?
3: So, he was golfing with YouTuber Grant Horvitt. And as they're golfing, you know, they're going around the holes, whatever. And Kevin Hart hit this ball way harder than he had intended. And it ended up going through a wedding, Josh.
4: Did it hit people?
3: It didn't hit people.
4: Oh, thank God. Okay,
3: but
4: good.
3: It did go through the ceremony area.
4: Oh, yeah.
3: Luckily, the ceremony had just finished up. And somehow it did not hit a person, but this golf ball went through it. It kind of caused a little commotion. People turned around like, who in the heck just hit a ball towards our wedding?
4: It's little Kevin Hart.
3: And it's, yeah. Literally. Finally!
4: I mean, I feel like I'd be pissed until I saw who it was.
3: Right.
4: Because then you're also like, Kevin Hart's crashing our wedding!
3: Like, you're going to give us a picture, right?
4: That's kind of cool,
3: right? The least you
4: can do. Jeez, so,
3: yeah,
4: Kevin.
3: He took pictures with everyone, the bride and the groom and all of that. But yeah, he like, imagine if that could have gotten so much worse.
4: Well, yeah, I mean, someone could have gotten killed. Yeah. Like, golf balls are, that's a hard
3: crazy.
4: Object coming at you fast.
3: Oh, so scary. That is your Celebrity Quickie on Mix 100. And right now, we're going to get ready for the Pop Quiz Hot Seat. Keep it right here on Mix.

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0: With Nina and Josh.
4: It is time for the Pop Quiz Hot Seat. And we got these 7 trivia questions. You know how it works. 7 trivia questions. If you get one wrong, we're going to move on to the next caller until we get through it all. And when you win this week, you're going to be laughing by the end of the week.
5: Yeah, you're going to laugh your butt off. It's a pair of tickets to go see comedian Nikki Glaser. She's going to be at the Paramount on October 17th this weekend. She is flipping hilarious.
4: She really, truly is.
5: So good.
4: This isn't a show that I would necessarily bring the kids to, but a really great date night.
5: Heavens no. Yeah. No, date night for sure. Get some food, get some wine in you before. Have a great time. Leave the kiddos at home.
4: Yeah, for sure. So the show is Saturday night. It is perfect for a date night. So give us a call, 303-691-1MIX. We want you to come and sit in the hot seat to win those tickets to see Nikki, 303-691-1649. We're playing the

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3: With Nina and Josh.
4: Virginia and Thornton, good morning. How are we today?
5: Doing great. How are you guys?
4: Oh, we're so good. We're playing the pop quiz hot seat. Ready for the first question?
5: We're going to try. Let's
4: go. All righty. Name the contest in which knights try to unhorse each other with a blunt lace.
5: Jousting.
4: Jousting. There you go. You got it. Your second question, how many units are in a baker's dozen?
5: 13.
4: 13 is correct. Your third question, a stick shift car has what type of transmission?
5: Manual.
4: Manual's right. Your fourth question, what shoe brand sells the iconic Jordans?
5: Nike.
4: Yes. Your fifth question, what U.S. city is named the Big Easy?
5: New Orleans.
4: Yes. And your sixth question, in what ancient city will you find the Pantheon?
5: Greece.
4: Not Greece.
5: Dang it.
4: Oh, I'm so sorry, but thank you for trying today, Virginia.
5: No worries.
4: Virginia, you got so far, but we're on the sixth question. Only two more to go. Give us a call. We're playing the pop quiz hot seat. The question we're stuck on right now, in what ancient city will you find the Pantheon? If you know, call me 303-691-1MIX.

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0: With Nina and Josh.
4: Joanna and Aurora, good morning.
5: Good morning. How are you guys?
4: We're doing real good, and we're getting through the Pop Quiz Hot Seat today. We have two questions left to go. Question number six. In what ancient city will you find the Pantheon?
5: Pantheon. Rome?
4: Rome is correct. Good job. All right. We have one question left to go, and this is an easy one. You got this. Ready?
5: Okay.
4: What color thumb are you said to have if you are good with plants?
5: What color thumb are you said to have? It's funny.
4: Yes, what color? It's a saying if you're really good with plants and keeping plants alive.
5: Green?
4: Green, yes! I think you were overthinking it.
5: Yes!
4: But you got it, Joanna. Congratulations!
5: Awesome.
4: You're getting tickets to go see comedian Nikki Glaser this weekend. It's on Saturday, October 17th at the Paramount.
5: Oh, this is so awesome. Thank you guys so much.
4: Oh, you're so welcome. And tell me which station just made you a winner.
5: Oh, Mix 100. Thank you so much.

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1: Three things you need to know before you go into the office. Like when you are going out on a date, maybe that person who accepted your date is just there for the food and the drinks.
0: Oh, psh, yeah, I get that.
1: 30% of people admit that they have accepted a date mainly for free food and drinks. We're calling this a foodie call. Get it? Get it?
0: Okay, but honestly, I'll be honest. If I was a woman,
1: yeah,
0: I would absolutely say yes to free stuff all the time. I have friends that are women right now.
1: Like, that's their job.
0: Like, I am in a relationship, and they were like, hey, like, we should meet up. We haven't talked in forever. I'm like, absolutely. They're like, let's get sushi or whatever. And I'm like, sure, fine, that sounds good. And then they're like, so you're buying. I'm like,
1: what?
0: Absolutely not.
1: No.
0: Absolutely not. We are friends. Right. What is this?
1: Yeah.
0: It's
1: yeah.
0: Like you said, it's like your job to do that. Come on.
1: Yeah, kind of a little bit. So women report doing it definitely more than men. 32% versus, get this, Josh, 26% of men do it. So
0: really?
1: Men do it too.
0: Who are you dating?
1: I know, right? Losers. That's who. I'm sorry. I said what I said because
0: dang.
1: I have paid for one of those dates before. Yeah.
0: Really?
1: Yeah.
0: Why?
1: It wasn't a whole dinner.
0: Were you desperate?
1: No.
0: I'm just wondering. I'm just wondering.
1: It was a coffee thing. So we met up for coffee.
0: That was a dry spell
1: and
0: thing.
1: So, no,
0: I'll pay.
1: I hate you so much. No, he pretty much just got free coffee out of me. So yeah, it happens. It happens. I'm not proud of that moment.
0: Gotta find that type of woman.
1: I know, right? But yeah, I paid for some dude's coffee and it was the worst date of my life.
0: Aww.
1: But he was probably just there for, you know, the free drink or whatever, so.
0: I mean, I don't blame him. That's pretty cool. If you can do it, get it while you can. I understand. All right, this is the most vindicating story in the entire world. It makes me so happy. Look, men get in trouble all the time. We stare at pretty women, okay?
1: Yeah.
0: We stare at all types of women. We just stare. We have a staring problem, okay?
1: You do.
0: However, this is awesome. Heterosexual women spend just as much time staring at what they perceive as attractive females as men do, okay?
1: Yeah.
0: It's a little bit for different reasons. It's not necessarily for sexual reasons or anything like that.
1: Right.
0: Men see the shiny object, well, we love it, okay? However, there is evolution in human behavior. They published a new research that they did using eye tracking technology where they studied 100 plus different women and paired their faces side by side, okay?
1: Uh-huh.
0: Now, men focus longer on matching the sexual preferences, okay? That's just what we do.
1: Yeah.
0: However, they showed no extra interest in women that they did not necessarily perceive as sexually attractive for them.
1: Sure.
0: Women, however, gazed equally attractive at male and female faces, regardless of their sexual orientation, okay?
1: Yeah.
0: So men can see a good-looking dude and be like, yeah, that's a good-looking dude.
1: Like, whatever. I'm not going to stare too much.
0: Y'all have the staring problem.
1: Yeah.
0: You guys are the ones that stare at everything. It said, it seems for women, an attractive face is simply just pleasant to look at, regardless of the gender.
1: That's what I'm saying.
0: And I agree with that, though. Like, you have no problem pointing out, like, hey, that's a pretty woman, right?
1: 100%. I do it all the time. I do it, you know, even when I'm with my husband, I'll be like, you don't get to stare too long, but that is a gorgeous woman,
0: funny.
1: Right?
0: I love the prerequisite right there. And you're only looking at the face, right,
1: right,
0: hubby? Okay,
1: right,
0: no.
1: Exactly.
0: The funny thing about this is that the researchers said that for the evolutionary reason behind why women do this, it still remains unclear. You are still confusing us throughout the entire history of just why we do things. Like, you are still confusing as to why you're staring. We don't know why.
1: We like to keep it that way.
0: I know, but why?
1: Well, I don't want you to figure me out. Don't worry about me. Worry about you.
0: All right, fine. Well, I'm just glad you guys stare, okay? I'm so glad that it's not just the men that stare.
1: Oh, well, good, good, good. Yeah, definitely I'll be staring at some other women. Pretty is pretty. It is what it is,
0: you're
1: you
0: right.
1: know?
0: Mm-hmm.
1: Maybe you have seen our Denver Nuggets wearing a uniform that is a little bit different. This is really, really cool. So these are some throwback uniforms to honor the Denver Rockets in the ABA. So throwback jerseys are honoring the 50th anniversary of merging the ABA with the NBA way back in the day.
0: They did this so right, Nina. It makes me so happy. They went with the orange.
1: They're
0: like,
1: so cool.
0: They're so sick. It's total 70s retro vibes.
1: Yeah.
0: They're actually using the main Rocket logo that they had on the shorts from back in the 60s and 70s. They started in 67, I believe.
1: Oh, nice.
0: As the Denver Rockets. And them paying homage to this is so neat. You are going to love the way this looks, especially because they're going to match the court, essentially.
1: It's so cool. And the ball. All of it. Yeah.
0: Yeah. No, right? Seriously.
1: No, it's really, really cool. But yeah, it used to be the Denver Rockets, but mm-hmm. when they were merging, obviously that conflicted with the Houston Rockets,
0: yes,
1: and so we
0: yeah.
1: created Denver Nuggets.
0: Well, and so the ABA is the American Basketball Association, uh-huh. and there used to be the ABA League and the NBA League,
1: yes.
0: and then the ABA League was kind of failing a little bit,
1: they
0: and
1: merged.
0: So that is why they merged to the NBA, for those of you that didn't know. But yeah, this is a historic thing. The Nuggets have never done this, and I love that they're
1: yeah.
0: going back to their roots here.
1: And it's kind of cool. This is not just a one-time thing. They're actually going to be wearing these throwback uniforms at 9 different games this season.
0: Yay.
1: 7 of which are home games, so hopefully if you're going out to a game this season, you'll be able to see them in real life.
0: They're going
1: to
0: look
1: person.
0: So good. I love it. Seeing Jokic in a Denver Rockets jersey is going to be
1: so
0: sick.
1: Cool. I honestly really do truly love it.
0: I love it, yeah.
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2: He's

0: Good morning. It's Denver's Morning Show with Nina and Josh on a Mix 100. Josh, we got the holidays coming up. Ready or not?
1: Which is wild to think
0: ready
1: about.
0: Ready or not?
1: I am not
0: all
1: ready.
0: Happening.
1: I'm not ready at all, actually.
0: I know. I'm like barely ready for Halloween, and we've already been talking about Halloween so long.
1: I know. That's the other thing too. Is like we get ready. Like we've been in the Halloween mood for forever
0: for
1: now.
0: A
1: it
0: while.
1: Seems like since mid August.
0: Right.
1: And then all of a sudden, I'm like, oh crap, it's 2 weeks away.
0: Yeah.
1: And I'm not ready or prepared at all.
0: So. Right. Like, what is that costume going to be? What
1: Whatever.
0: Are we going to do? Who are we going to meet
1: it's
0: up
1: fine.
0: With?
1: Fine, we're good.
0: All
1: yeah.
0: of that.
1: It's
0: I
1: fine.
0: Mean, but besides Halloween, the big holidays are right around the corner.
1: Yeah.
0: Thanksgiving, Christmas, everything in between that just comes along with the holidays. And
1: mm-hmm.
0: that I am just like not even able to think about. And here's the thing. It's funny. In my family, I have tried to be the person who gets everyone together because my family, we're a little spread out now.
1: Yeah.
0: Growing up, we were all, you know, in the same place. We all lived down the street from one another. My sisters are a bit older than I am, so they lived on their own, but they were right there. And
1: mm-hmm.
0: same with all my nieces and nephews and my mom, you know, they were the grandparents and they had everyone over and it was great. And I so miss those times because it's very different now. My parents are retired. They moved to another state. They're in Tennessee.
1: Yeah.
0: I'm out here in Colorado. My sisters are still, you know, living their own individual lives with all of my nieces and nephews in the Chicago area.
1: Mm-hmm.
0: And we're just all really spread out. And we have all recently found ourselves being like, you know what? I miss those times.
1: Yeah.
0: But it's never too late to just do it again, you know?
1: No, it's not. But now you have to like really plan when you want to see each other.
0: Yes.
1: And that's the thing. Like when I'm very fortunate. All my immediate family still lives here.
0: Yeah.
1: So I can just, if I really wanted to, show up at my sister's house or
0: right.
1: go to my parents, you know?
0: Yeah, yeah.
1: And then I understand that though, because I used to have a lot of family that lived, you know, all here. Now they've spread out everywhere, you know?
0: Right.
1: And you have to plan and make like months in advance plans too, which is much harder.
0: Right. So last year for the holidays, all of my dreams were crushed after.
1: Oh. I thought you were going to say came true.
0: No.
1: Jeez.
0: No, it never works out for me quite like
1: okay,
0: that.
1: Okay, all right.
0: I tried to get, you know, the whole family together like way ahead of time and
1: mm-hmm.
0: like, hey, we're all going to do Christmas and things like that. And so I was actually trying to plan last year. I was trying to plan Thanksgiving. This year I was trying to plan Christmas and it just didn't work out.
1: Yeah.
0: This year Christmas didn't work out because people were fighting. And I was like,
1: oh.
0: Really, you guys? You guys, because you guys are fighting, we're canceling Christmas. Christmas?
1: Well, hold on. Christmas is so far away still.
0: I know.
1: And we're canceling already because fighting?
0: Yes.
1: You guys got to get it to Nina. Get it together. What are we doing here?
0: Tell my nieces, tell my mom. I don't know what to tell you.
1: What?
0: All right.
1: Okay.
0: I'm not part of that.
1: All
0: but
1: right.
0: Recently, I invited my parents, just my mom and my stepdad, like,
1: mm-hmm.
0: hey, we're not doing much for Thanksgiving. If you guys would want to come out here for Thanksgiving.
1: Yeah.
0: And this was over the summer. This was like
1: oh.
0: June. This was July.
1: And
0: this
1: nothing was said
0: August.
1: Since.
0: No, yeah. And like, I've brought it up periodically.
1: Okay.
0: And
1: okay.
0: no one has said anything. And oh, we'll check. And I don't know. And it's too far away. And
1: yeah.
0: blah, blah, blah. So I kind of gave up on it. And
1: for sure.
0: I told my hubby, I'm like, Thanksgiving doesn't look like anything's going to be happening. Especially now it's next month, which
1: yeah.
0: is insane.
1: I know.
0: But I told him, it doesn't sound like anything's going to be happening, so it's just me and you for Thanksgiving, and this year's been a little hectic for he and I, so he's like, honestly, I am so looking forward to that,
1: yeah.
0: to doing nothing for Thanksgiving, and we'll just be at home, we'll make a nice dinner, like maybe some, those little chickens.
1: Yeah.
0: I don't know.
1: Which would be so nice, too, because then you can actually make what you want.
0: Right.
1: And you could have...
0: You don't have to make all everything.
1: Yeah, but you could have a flippin' lasagna if you wanted
0: yeah.
1: to. And that's the joy of
0: yes.
1: it, right?
0: Yes.
1: And now, like, you have to, like, instead of planning of, oh, the turkey and then the cranberry sauce and all, like, it's so annoying.
0: It
1: seriously.
0: It can be, and especially if you're just not cooking for a ton of people. So we
1: yeah.
0: were looking forward to that. And then my mom calls me. Hi, sweetie. So I talked to your stepdad, and it looks like we are going to be coming.
1: Oh,
0: so
1: my Lord.
0: So as soon as I told my husband, I think we're in the clear.
1: Yep.
0: Then that's when they decided, oh yeah, just kidding. We're going to be coming over for Thanksgiving.
1: It's like your mom felt the, oh, I need to, she's at peace right now. I need to screw that up a little bit more.
0: She knew exactly. So yeah, no, but I am excited.
1: Oh, it sounds like it.
0: For my mom.
1: for sure.
0: I swear.
1: Okay.
0: I'm excited for my mom, my stepdad to come out here. It's just going to be then the four of us. So it's still
1: small. That's not too bad. That's not too bad.
0: It's still small, but I am going to do all the whole big Thanksgiving meal. My stepdad loves him some turkey.
1: Okay.
0: So I still might need to make a 15-pound turkey for that man, but...
1: Get the butterball. Come on. Go get it.
0: But yeah, my parents decided kind of last minute, like when you're coming into town and have to prepare for that, I feel like, yes, it is a month away, but it's still kind of last minute now to be planning for that.
1: For sure it is. It's still a slight inconvenience, but we love our parents. We do.
0: Of course. Now I'm like, I'm going to have to decorate for Christmas before they even come just to make the ambiance nice for Thanksgiving. It's just a whole thing.
1: You know what?
0: Thing.
1: You probably should have started yesterday, to be honest.
0: All right. That's it. I'm leaving now. I'm going home and I am setting up my Christmas tree. Goodbye.

0: Good morning. It's Denver's Morning Show with Nina and Josh on Mix 100. And we got your celebrity quickie coming up. More celebs getting in trouble for their things that they've done in the past.
1: Again.
0: Insanity. I mean, whatever you're doing, it's going to come back around. When
1: Always.
0: Are we going to learn?
1: Have you ever heard of karma?
0: It's coming up in 3 minutes on Mix 100.

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3: We got some sad news to kick off your Celebrity Quickie. It has been going along everywhere. I'm sure you've seen it on your timelines, but actor RJ Mitty has passed away at the age of 34. In case you are unsure of who that is, you're like, I know that name.
4: Yeah.
3: RJ Mitty, he was the actor. He played Walt Jr. in the show Breaking Bad, and he's had some other acting roles as well. His past includes the Disney Channel and some upcoming projects that he had under his belt. But yes, sadly, at the age of 34, he is no longer with us. And as this news broke, him being so young, 34 years old, it was just very curious, you know, what happened. And police went to his house in Texas. They did a quick investigation only to realize that he did indeed take his life. And it is just so, so sad. We're so sad for RJ, for feeling the way that he was feeling.
4: Yes.
3: And sad for his family, sad for his friends.
4: Well, and Nina, he was also, I mean, he was, yes, he was a massive actor, but he was also a huge advocate for actors with disabilities.
3: Yes.
4: He had cerebral palsy, and for him to take on the massive role as Walt Jr. In the show, as well as many other roles that he did take on, he spoke out and spoke up for those who want to be actors, aspiring actors with disabilities as well. So he was a huge advocate for that, and we loved that. And it's such a sad reality that so many people deal with, sadness, depression, anything that's going on in their lives. We don't know the exact reason for what happened, but it's just, it's such, he was such a light to other actors who are dealing with these things. And for him to go that way is incredibly sad. It's horrific.
3: It is. It really is. And I mean, it just a little bit more salt in the womb after seeing that all the reactions from his former co-stars from Breaking Bad. I mean, Bryan Cranston, his post literally made me cry.
4: Yeah.
3: Because Bryan, he played his dad in the show. And not only did he play his dad in the show, but he kind of felt as if he was a father figure in the actor's life.
4: RJ was 14 or 15 when that movie or when that TV series started, like a very young teenager.
3: Yes.
4: So you can't help but become a father figure, like the way that he and Walt were, right?
3: Yes.
4: I mean, it's just horrific.
3: During production, post-production, they were friends. They had seen each other, met up for dinners and coffees and things like that, had future plans to see each other. And RJ's friends and family say, you know, he was in very uplifted, positive feelings, you know, the weeks come before his death. And so you just never know when these types of things are just kind of creep up on you, and those thoughts and feelings and depression. It is a very serious thing. And so if you or a family member or a friend are feeling that way, just know that help is out there. You can always call or text. 988 is the number. Text 988, or you can chat at 988lifeline.org.
4: Absolutely. Well, Ella Langley and Riley Green, they're in the news recently, and it's not because Riley's on The Voice or anything, but he did say some interesting comments on The Voice. Riley Green made a comment of two sisters that reminded him of Ella Langley. That's a high praise comment right there. Ella Langley's at the top of stardom right now. He said that when he took Ella on tour, that's kind of how she started doing pretty well after that.
3: He was like, yeah, she's having a moment.
4: Yeah. Well, some fans thought that he might have been taking credit for her success there. So Ella Langley, Ella went live on Instagram, and she was asked, hey, did you kind of hear what Riley Green said? And she goes, you mean when Riley took credit for my success? And they were like, well, yeah, did that kind of rub you the wrong way? And she responded, yeah, when that man took credit, no, I didn't love it, but that's typical. I can't help but do her voice. Sorry. She goes, but that's typical. It's typical. ... Pretty typical.
3: Man.
4: And I don't know if she's saying that about all men, which, you know, probably valid, valid typical quote right there as well.
3: Men
4: but
3: are not having the greatest moment right now is all I'll say.
4: I know. I'm like, geez, kind of sucks right now. But also, it could be typical just of Riley Green. There have been a lot of past lovers or people who have been in relationships with him that there's no bigger fan than Riley Green than Riley Green,
3: Riley,
4: you know?
3: Green,
4: so maybe she's talking about that. But also, Ella is one of the most talented country artists out there right now.
3: 100%.
4: I don't think she needed Riley's help to get famous, but it also does help. We understand that. Smaller artists get big because they tour with bigger artists at that time.
3: Right.
4: I mean, Post Malone. I remember Post Malone was touring with Justin Bieber.
3: That's how it works. works and how it works in the music industry, and that's okay. That doesn't mean he did anything for her.
4: No, it totally is. It's just how it goes. You go on tour and you open the act for the other person. So I don't know, but I also think Riley probably didn't have to say that as well.
3: No, he didn't.
4: Yeah.
3: But he did. In other news, Kate Gosselin is under fire right now. Remember her? Johnny Kate Plus 8, that show back in the day?
4: My family was obsessed with that show.
3: Yeah, well, you had a big family, so I feel like maybe you guys could have relate
4: exactly
3: to all the chaos the and
4: chaos
3: the kids running around.
4: It was crazy, yes.
3: Yeah. But Kate Gosselin, she is getting her karma right now because during that show, you know, there were many, many moments where she was caught being rude or just not being kind or not being the best version of herself. And there was a lot of conversation around Kate's behavior. Of course, she and John eventually divorced. And then after that, the show started to deteriorate and people noticed that a few of her kids were not on camera as much as the others. And now one of those kids, Colin, he's all grown up. He is 22.

0: child come out, I'm sure it breaks her heart. But also, you cannot treat your children like that.
1: No.
0: You can't do that. You can't abuse them. And I'm not saying, you know, this is all alleged. This is him coming out now and saying this stuff. But, I mean, there was a lot of times on that show, you're right, where it sounded like she was verbally abusive, you know?
1: Yeah, at the very least. And that's with cameras on her.
0: With the cameras on.
1: And other adults around.
0: Think about what could possibly go on when the cameras weren't on. So it's a very rough spot to be in, for sure.
1: It truly, truly is. So, you know, I may read that book, honestly.
0: Oh, my gosh. I'm going to be glued to it. Yeah, absolutely.
1: I want the tea.
0: I know, right?
1: That is your Celebrity Quickie on Denver's Morning Show. Catch it again later this afternoon at 3:20 on Mix 100.

0: It's Denver's morning show with Nina and Josh on Mix 100. Josh, are you excited? Because today's a big deal. We're going to be on TV today.
1: Yeah, I'm freaking pumped. This is awesome. It's one of those fun things to do. You know, TV and radio, everyone's like, it's kind of the same thing. No. It's very different.
0: It's so different.
1: And it's still nerve-wracking for me to be on TV. I don't know why. But yeah, I'm excited. This is going to be such a blast.
0: It is. So we're going to be on Great Day Colorado later on today. It airs at 9:30. So make sure you're watching at 9:30 on Fox 31. We're so excited about it. We're all dressed up. We're all snazzy.
1: I know
0: today.
1: You look good. I like your little outfit. Did you plan it? Did you go through all your closet and everything?
0: I might have bought this like a month ago, just like hoping we would have an opportunity like this.
1: Look
0: and
1: at
0: so
1: you.
0: I'm very excited about it.
1: Did not do the difference between a guy and a girl here. I did not. I looked in my closet, said, "What is clean? Okay, this, that. All right, boom, done."
0: Well, you're looking good still, Josh.
1: Thank you.
0: You're looking good. You did your
1: Thank
0: hair.
1: You
0: skipped the hat today.
1: No hat today. No. I put a little effort into it. Come on.
0: Good. Yes, we're going to be on Great Day Colorado today. And Josh, I feel like we need to show off our outfits. So maybe while we're at the studio, if we have time, let's do a little fit check.
1: Oh, my. Yes.
0: Have
1: yes.
0: Have you ever done a fit check video?
1: I'm a guy. No.
0: Okay.
1: I have not.
0: I will teach you my ways.
1: All right.
0: Don't you worry.
1: Please.
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4: 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Delays on the Boulder Turnpike trying to get through Broomfield jammed with a crash. This is on westbound Highway 36 up at Flatiron Crossing, blocking the three left lanes. Jam back to Wadsworth, about a 15-minute delay, right side of the highway getting through there. Trouble now out of Aurora. We've got a rollover just being reported westbound 70 at 225. The traffic jam back to Chambers, already a 10-minute delay. 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
14: Finally, a cooler day for the metro today. Highs only in the mid-60s, around average for this time of year. A mix of sun and clouds. Better chance of showers developing later on this evening. Those rain chances stick with us through all day tomorrow. That's your forecast. I'm Ryan.

0: It's Denver's Morning Show with Nina and Josh. And coming up, we have some Ed Sheeran with Bad Habits. And speaking of bad habits, maybe you want to turn that around with some good habits to be healthier in your life.
1: Love it.
0: Well, I'm going to give you the weirdest TikTok trend that everyone is swearing by.
1: Okay.
0: It's going to make you want to try it.
1: Okay, I'm down.
0: And it's a good thing, too. So it's part of those good habits. It's right after Ed Sheeran on Mix 100.

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1: Three things you need to know before you go into the office today. Like this weird TikTok trend, but like give me a second to explain, okay? Because you are going to give me the side eye. Boiling and eating an entire zucchini. This is the latest snack trend.
2: Boiling. Okay.
1: Yeah, I know it sounds weird. I know it sounds mushy, and it probably is a little bit. But here's what you do. You boil some water, add in a little bit of salt. You just throw in a whole zucchini. You don't need to peel it. You don't need to chop it. You just throw in a whole zucchini into this boiling water. You let it really boil down. You let it cool off. You add some olive oil, some salt flakes.
2: Okay.
1: And then you just eat the whole thing.
2: So I love like sauteed zucchini. I love that. Like I could eat that all day long. So I guess I could try boiling. It sounds almost like a weird version of pickling it. Like instead of...
1: almost.
2: I mean, a little bit, right?
1: So yeah, almost. But everyone online is just shocked by how good this is because like a boiled zucchini sounds...
2: sounds very weird.
1: It sounds very weird. It sounds very plain. I'm with you. But I might have to try it because people are truly... like shocked at how good it is. Some people are getting a little fancy with it. They're throwing the red wine vinegar, some garlic, chili flakes.
2: Well, yeah, make it your
1: sounds
2: own.
1: Good.
2: Yeah.
1: Yeah.
2: Yeah, yeah.
1: But a lot of people are online are like, no, like honestly, you don't need to do all of that. That's too much. You just boil it, add a little salt, and it's good.
2: Well,
1: so,
2: and it's also healthy for you. I mean,
1: very
2: you're eating a
1: healthy.
2: Vegetable, which is awesome. You're not adding anything else to it usually but water and salt, right?
1: Yeah.
2: That's kind of maybe a little bit of olive oil in
1: for
2: there.
1: The,
2: so
1: for the most part, yeah, yeah, yeah.
2: That's definitely a much healthier snack. Than going to the pantry and grabbing a bag of chips.
1: For sure, but it's still like weird. A boiled zucchini. It's
2: also,
1: still a little weird, but I don't know.
2: Who found out about this? Like, this is the weird thing of like, I'm always curious, like, who was the first person to look at a cow and
1: who
2: go, I bet I could milk that?
1: Yeah.
2: Like, who thinks of that? I'm gonna just throw this into the pot, you know, call
1: oh
2: it good
1: gosh.
2: After 10 minutes of boiling,
1: yes.
2: But
1: yeah.
2: I don't know. I guess I'll try it.
1: Okay.
2: All right, Nina, this is an awesome study that I just found here. A new survey has shown 2,000 Americans have revealed that having at least one financially knowledgeable friend saves on average $500 to the friend group per year.
1: Wow.
2: Some people even say they've saved as much as $800 per year because they have a financially savvy friend.
1: Okay.
2: I love this. Now, I will say... I'm not the financially savvy friend
1: no,
2: in my friend group.
1: No.
2: I'm not. But that being said, the study found 35% believe that every friend group needs someone who they can say, hey, that's their financial expert, okay?
1: Yeah.
2: Otherwise, we're just spending money willy-nilly.
1: Here's the thing. I like to think that I'm the financially savvy friend, but I don't know if I truly am.
2: Okay.
1: I'm irresponsible with my spending. I'll just, like, buy
2: some. Well, then you're not
1: here
2: the financially savvy.
1: But, no, listen. But the reason why I say that I am is, like, I have all the coupon apps, okay? And I will remember which restaurants have the best happy hour for drinks and a dinner combo.
2: Okay.
1: So when it comes to like going out and doing things, like, yes, I'm spending money like I have it.
2: Mm-hmm.
1: But at the same time, I'm cheap. Okay. I'm looking for the coupons.
2: Okay. I like that. It's a bummer. So they say around 40% of these people aspire to become their friend group's financial resource.
1: Yeah, it's hard though.
2: However, 80% admit that they're not.
1: Yeah,
2: so
1: yeah.
2: It's tough. I mean, especially with how expensive everything is today. And sometimes like I'm just like, I gotta spend some money because I want this. You're
1: right?
2: That. Or you know.
1: Yeah, yeah.
2: So I get it. Thank God my girlfriend is so fiscally responsible.
1: That's good.
2: She is the one that is going through all the deals, cutting coupons, looking at the app. The apps, Nina?
1: The apps. I'm telling you.
2: My gosh.
1: Yes.
2: So otherwise I'd be spending $800 a week. So thank God she is the one that's kind of more financially responsible. But no, I would also say I'm probably aspiring to be more financially responsible. Now that I'm in my 30s,
1: right,
2: I'd like to be a little more financially responsible.
1: The aspiration is there and we love that for
2: We're
1: you.
2: We're going to try.
1: And the last thing you need to know, my little hippie heart is so happy about this because in Westminster, I found out there is a 140-year-old apple maple tree that has survived all this time. Think about that. 140 years with all the development that's happened in Colorado throughout the years. Just different things going on. But this tree has survived 140 years.
2: So that's seen both world wars.
1: Yeah.
2: I mean, that's seen everything. What the heck?
1: Yeah, exactly. So it's Colorado's third largest apple tree. And the story is very interesting because this is like an open space park in Westminster. And people are like, why is there an apple tree here? Because that's not something that just naturally comes up in Colorado.
2: It's very random, actually.
1: So I guess that area, that space used to be an apple orchard way back in the day. And that apple
2: orchard. Like the 1880s?
1: Yeah, pretty much. The apple orchard is no longer there, obviously. Aww. But this rogue tree survived all this time. It's the only one that's in that area, and it's expected to live another 40, 50 years.
2: Oh, good.
1: Which I think that's like really, really good for an apple tree. So whatever's going on with the ground and the dirt there.
2: I don't know the average lifespan for an apple tree, but now I want an apple from it. Like,
1: right?
2: That's awesome. That's super cool.
1: Yes, yes, yes.
2: Oh, we got to preserve it the best we can.
1: Yes, absolutely. You can find it out there in Westminster. It's Denver's Morning Show with Nina and Josh on Mix 100, and we're only a couple minutes away from 9 o'clock, so make sure you continue listening with Mix 100.
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5: 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This is a rollover crash on westbound 70 before Peoria. Two left lanes are blocked. Westbound I-70 struggling back to Tower Road, crawling through there. It's about a 30-minute delay. As westbound 70 approaching Peoria, try to get to the right side of the highway. Save some time. Now, the Boulder Turnpike a little busy, but getting better. That crash westbound 36 at Flatiron Crossing on the shoulder. Lanes open. Make a difference in your community. 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

0: Good morning from Denver's Morning Show with Nina and Josh on Mix 100. And Josh, have you heard the news here at Mix 100? It's big.
1: Oh, I think I have. What's the news?
0: Very exciting that Cash Clock is going to be returning next week.
1: Oh, that's so exciting. I love it.
0: Yes. So in case you don't remember from last year we played the Cash Clock and we're getting you paid just for listening to Mix 100. Starting Monday morning, you can win your share of $10,000 that we have to give away.
1: That's so awesome. Like, 10K. I'm so jealous. That's so unbelievable. And I mean, for all those you don't know, it actually comes right out of Nina and I's paycheck. So please enjoy this. Please.
0: I hope not.
1: No, it does.
0: I'm going to march down to the boss's office right now.

0: 100.
1: I thought that I'd been hurt before.

0: Good morning. It's Denver's Morning Show with Nina and Josh on Mix 100. Josh, I'm feeling extra spooky lately.
1: Yeah, I mean, as you should. That's one thing I love. I think I like the lead up to the holidays now more than the actual holiday itself.
0: Same.
1: And I'm getting in the spirit of Halloween now. Like, I'm watching the spooky movies.
0: Yes.
1: I'm buying the spooky food. I like the lead up. It's so much fun. So right now I'm in my element.
0: Right, exactly. I got up all my decorations in the house.
1: Good.
0: I took out my whole Halloween bin. I like went through all the costume options that I have.
1: Mm-hmm.
0: Still trying to figure out exactly what I want to be for Halloween.
1: Yeah, I'm not 100% sure yet, but I got some ideas.
0: Okay. Well, that's good. The ideas are good. At least you have some ideas.
1: Mm-hmm.
0: Make sure you come up with yours too, because Halloween's going to be here before you know it. And I have been feeling especially spooky, Josh, because I mean, like, not to gloat or anything, but I did some modeling with my friends at Amanda's Bridal, and they black wedding dresses.
1: Which was, okay, so I saw your pictures. You posted a few, right?
0: Yes, I did.
1: They are unbelievably cool. When you first said that, because we talked a little bit about it before you went.
0: Yeah.
1: And I was like, black wedding dresses,
0: like
1: what?
0: It's a little weird. It's a little different.
1: It's so different. I mean, it's literally the opposite of what you'd think of as a bride.
0: Right.
1: So I was like, okay, but then I saw the pictures.
0: Yeah.
1: Unbelievably cool.
0: They are these beautiful, intricate,
1: stunning,
0: gorgeous bridal dresses. Mm-hmm. They're just in black instead of in white or ivory.
1: Which is so funny how you never expect, like, you just never expect the bride to wear something like that.
0: Yeah.
1: I would want my bride to rock something like that, especially if we did like a fall wedding like
0: that. Yeah, exactly.
1: So cool.
0: So it was just really cool to try on a black wedding dress. I'd never tried one on before, but like I've seen the pictures, I've seen the Instagram posts. So being able to like actually try them on myself and just, you know, help some friends out with that, it was just really, really cool. And it got me feeling like extra like witchy and spooky.
1: Yeah.
0: And I'm just like I added some smoke into this video I posted the other day, and I was like, ooh, this is good.
1: I love it.
0: But yeah, it got me feeling a little extra Halloween-y just because that's the season, right?
1: It is the season.
0: Exactly.
1: Yeah.
0: Mm-hmm. And I found this article saying that only 17% of people would walk through a cemetery at night without a light or a weapon.
1: Oh, hell no. Absolutely not. Without either one of those?
0: None. No light, no. Nothing to just help protect yourself. You wouldn't walk through a cemetery?
1: Nina,
0: you know,
1: I don't
0: zombies aren't real.
1: You,
0: not yet.
1: You don't know that.
0: Not yet.
1: Hold on. No, I wouldn't. I don't think I walk through cemeteries in the daytime.
0: So no?
1: I would be very uncomfortable. No,
0: yeah.
1: I drove past one the other day and I was like, creepy.
0: You know those myths? That like stories when you were a kid, my mom always told me, I think it was my mom or maybe it was probably my older sister, as I feel like this is more of an older sister thing
1: to scare
0: me.
1: Yeah.
0: Anytime you drive past a cemetery, they say to like hold your breath or else like a spirit is going to attach onto you.
1: Let's not say that.
0: Oh, okay.
1: That's like that's awful.
0: Does anyone else do that?
1: I just drove past one, Nina.
0: You didn't hold your breath? Oh my goodness.
1: I remember, I'm driving. I don't want to pass out. I don't know.
0: Is it just me or is that an actual thing? Text us 303-691-1MIX because my sisters told me that and I feel like it was a thing within my whole family.
1: No, that's awesome. Now I'm terrified.
0: Okay.
1: So they accomplished that mission. There we go. Love it.
0: Oh my goodness. October brings around all these very fun events and I know Fairmount Cemetery over there in Cherry Creek.
1: Okay.
0: I believe they do these Halloween movie nights in the cemetery.
1: Bro.
0: Which is kind of cool. I kind of want to go to one. Imagine wearing like a black wedding dress walking into the Fairmount Cemetery for this movie night. That
1: you
0: would
1: should
0: be
1: just like go
0: sweet
1: up behind people and just like scare them.
0: Yes,
1: that would
0: just
1: be
0: do my makeup all crazy.
1: Yes, yes. Okay, you know what? I'm actually in on that. I would join you there.
0: Okay, we should do it.
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3: We still have one big problem on the drive. It's a Jeep that rolled over here westbound I-70 just after 225 approaching Peoria in there. This report sponsored by General Dynamics, and the left lanes are what's going to be blocked up on I-70. We're looking at a solid jam back to Tower Road right now. This is going to add about half hour to that drive for I-70. It's also impacting outbound Pena. That's a slow drive merging onto westbound I-70 there. At GDIT, they're powered by the engineers, analysts, and technologists behind the scenes that move the mission forward. Do work that matters. 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
19: Finally, a cooler day for the metro today. Highs only in the mid-60s, around average for this time of year. A mix of sun and clouds. Better chance of showers developing later on this evening. Those rain chances stick with us through all day tomorrow. That's your forecast. I'm Ryan Fish, 10 for 7 Weather.

0: It's Denver's Morning Show with Nina and Josh on Mix 100. See, Josh, a couple of these other urban legends were texted into the text line.
1: Okay, right, hold on.
0: Like
1: what do we got?
0: Holding your breath while you're driving past a cemetery, things like that. All the knock on wood, the black cat walking across.
1: I've always tried to hold my breath under bridges.
0: Oh, yeah. Or tunnels.
1: Tunnels. Yeah, I mean, same thing. Yeah. Bridges, tunnels, almost died in the Eisenhower Tunnel.
0: that one's impossible.
1: Yeah, pretty terrible. I don't know. Okay, let me ask you this. This isn't necessarily an urban legend, but do you ever try to... I always do this, and I feel so stupid.
0: What?
1: Do you ever try to hold your breath in, like, an underwater scene?
0: Oh, yeah.
1: To see if you could survive what's going on.
0: Yes.
1: Okay, so Finding Nemo almost took me out. But that being said... No, I always try to see if I can survive.
0: Like, Titanic is a good one. There's a scene
1: in
0: there.
1: Totally.
0: Yeah.
1: I mean, or any other time. Like, people, you know, I know in Pirates of the Caribbean, that one comes to mind, where their ship sinks.
0: Yeah.
1: And they have to hold their breath for a long time. And I'm like, could I live in that? You know,
0: right.
1: Would I survive? Or would I die in this situation? So I get it. I mean, I guarantee you know, throw the salt over the left shoulder for good luck, things like that. Like,
0: yeah.
1: I know there's a bunch, but I've never heard of the holding your breath. For the cemetery. I don't do a lot of cemetery things.
0: Listen, I'm weird. My family's weird. We just, you know, things come up.
1: I'm not saying you guys are.
0: Well, I am.
1: Okay,
0: that's all right,
1: good. Okay, then your words, not mine. It's all good.
0: I'm going to go ahead and throw that out there. My family's real weird, y'all.

0: Carson on Mix 100. Good morning from Denver's Morning Show with Nina and Josh. And Josh, men right now are not having the best moment.
1: I know. What is going on? Like, why are we in such hot water? I feel like... I feel like we're always in trouble in one way or another, but it, like right now especially.
0: Yeah.
1: I don't know what's going on. I don't know what's going on with us. We need to just keep our mouths shut, to be honest.
0: Yeah, I think so. And two people come to mind right now. We're talking about Shane Gillis, who was on SNL over the weekend.
1: I already know what you're going to say there.
0: Uh-huh. And I also want to talk about Riley Green a little bit later. But Shane Gillis, let's talk about that for a second, because he was on SNL. So here's the thing. He is under fire right now for his opening monologue and talking about how women dress in the gym. And I can't even repeat the things that he said about these women, but it was kind of misogynistic. And in fact, Dan Levy, the actor, called him out for being so and like talking that way about women. He's like, this is the problem. You are the problem. It's not how women dress in the gym. You are the problem and how you're perceiving it. And so it opened up this huge discussion about it. But my thing about Shane Gillis, okay, first of all, I was like, who is this guy? I don't even remember him from SNL. I guess he was on SNL back in the day.
1: Well, I mean, okay, I'm not defending him in any way, shape, or form, but he's one of the biggest comedians in the world right now. Like, he has the largest sold-out show. Like, he is...
0: I am unfamiliar, which is crazy.
1: I'm not saying what he did was okay, but this dude is very well-known. He's very famous. He was on SNL. He was a writer. So, at the time, he was not in any of the skits.
0: Oh.
1: And I think they might have even fired him before he got to be any full-time person at all, because he had some, again, iffy tweets pop up from back in the day. So
0: I heard not only was it the tweets, but it was things that he was saying in person around the office.
1: Oh, it might have been. I don't know about that.
0: It was just completely inappropriate, and that was part of the reason why he was let go, not only because of, like, old tweets.
1: Totally. I mean, I wouldn't
0: put it past
1: him.
0: Because of things that he was saying in the moment there. And so it's like, it's not a surprise that, you know, when this guy comes back around on SNL, he's trying to flex a little bit, and then he's just, like, going off the rails a little bit, and it's not cool.
1: It's very interesting, and it's one of those things, like, yes, SNL, which I will say, in SNL's defense, I like that they're actually live. They claim that it's Saturday Night Live,
0: and they are.
1: They couldn't bleep any of the things that he was saying.
0: Yeah,
1: he was just kind of going off the cuff, which is, I applaud SNL for being live still. But that being said, he is one of the dirtier comedians, if you will.
0: And I mean, that's his shtick.
1: That's the comedians. And some people like it.
0: Obviously,
1: a lot of people
0: it's
1: don't.
0: Working for him.
1: So it's very interesting, and it's something that you definitely got to tiptoe around just because of what he said.
0: Yeah.
1: But it's
0: glad,
1: not okay
0: that he was called out. I mean,
1: Even
0: if that's his thing, whatever, and he's probably going to like brush it off, but it is creating a big conversation among people, and I think that that's important. So I'm glad that, I guess, the conversations are happening. That being said, he's not the only one under fire right now.
1: Unfortunately, another guy.
0: Let's talk about it. Riley Green under fire right now because Ella Langley, she's very unhappy with him right now. Riley Green is on The Voice.
1: Yeah.
0: And he made a comment about another contestant. He's like, you remind me of Ella Langley.
1: Which
0: that's great.
1: That's a great compliment, by the way.
0: Yeah, thank you.
1: Very
0: we'll take that.
1: Talented artist right now, yes. Yeah.
0: Yes. But then he goes on to say, you know, I took her on tour with Riley Green. I took her on tour.
1: Yeah.
0: And, I helped blow her up.
1: Kind of essentially taking credit for her astronomic rise to fame right
0: now. Entire career. Yeah.
1: And
0: he's trying to say, like, since I took you on tour and you opened up for me, I made you who you are.
1: Which, by the way, Riley, I don't even think he's that big.
0: No.
1: Like, he's not. He's more known for his looks than his music, even.
0: That's
1: which
0: what
1: is,
0: I'm saying.
1: I mean, look, he's a good-looking guy, whatever. But that being said, I mean, it's just one of those things, dude. Like, there's a saying, nobody likes Riley Green as much as Riley Green does. And it's kind of shown here and there.
0: Yeah.
1: He really does like himself. And look, he's made a name for himself. He's a very talented artist. He is. But that being said, like, you can't just say that Ella blew up because of you,
0: no,
1: dude. Like,
0: not at all. She's very much worked hard in her own career. Listen to that voice. I mean, she's writing from her own experiences. She writes her own stuff. So the fact that, he did that is a bit messed up. And Ella Langley, she did hear about it. And she barked back.
1: she
0: says... No, I don't love that, but typical. Typical, that's pretty typical.
1: Which,
0: like,
1: it is. It is just, guys, just shut up. Just stop talking.
0: Men, be better.
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6: Great news is they just cleared our rollover crash. Westbound I-70 approaching Peoria. The highway is back open. This report sponsored by Aleve. We're starting to see the front of the jam unwind. It's still backed up pretty good from Tower Road, so it's going to take a few minutes for things to return to normal. Still seeing those delays outbound Pena from 56th Avenue, that traffic trying to merge onto westbound I-70. Other than that, the rest of our highway drive clearing out. We're still very heavy and slow. Southbound I-25 from I-76 down past Spear. When traffic slows you down, pain can make the ride feel even longer. With just one pill, Aleve provides up to 12 hours of pain relief so you can put pain in the rear view. 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

0: made.
1: It's Denver's Morning Show with Nina and Josh on Mix 100. Josh, we're wrapping up the show, but we have to admit our wrongs.
2: Always.
1: Go ahead.
2: Yeah,
1: what you got?
2: So
1: what you got?
2: This was interesting. This is kind of a wrong that I'm kind of happy about. So earlier in the show, we talked about how, yes, men, we love to stare at pretty women. We see a pretty shiny thing, and we just can't take our eyes off of it, okay?
1: I mean, we're so cute.
2: However, I know, gloat all you want. But however, you guys, you women, are just as bad as us. There was that study that we talked about, how women stare at other pretty women literally just as much as men. It may be for a different reason.
1: Yeah.
2: Y'all are staring too, okay?
1: I mean, we are. Like I said, I can't help ourselves. We're just so dang cute.
2: Well, and beauty is beauty. So I love that you can also appreciate a beautiful thing as well, right?
1: Yes, most definitely. And that's what I've always said too, like just about women in general.
2: Yeah.
1: Like, yeah, I can absolutely walk around and like with my husband and be like, dang, that was a gorgeous person.
2: Y'all are walking pieces of art.
1: Yeah.
2: Strut it. Strut your stuff, girlfriend.
1: Hey,
2: it's all good.
1: Say it again.
2: I love it. Walking pieces of art. Okay. All right. What did you get wrong, Miss Beautiful over there?
1: I got wrong the fact that I thought that I was going to be spending Thanksgiving just at home with my hubby alone. No, I got a text message the other day from my mom, and my mom and my stepdad are going to be coming into town for Thanksgiving, which is fine, but
2: yeah.
1: I asked her to like let me know months ago, and she never did, so then I already planned ahead that, okay, we're just going to do Thanksgiving solo. Hubby and I were actually looking forward to taking it easy, and now we are hosting my mom and my stepdad, and I have to make a whole turkey, so.
2: Good luck.
1: Thank you.
2: Have fun with that one.
1: Looking forward to it. All right, we're getting out of here. Thank you so much for hanging out with Denver's Morning Show. We're Nina and Josh, and Angela Cortez is coming in next. You have a great rest of your day. We'll talk to you tomorrow.
2: Goodbye.
1: Bye.

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Hey, that sounds crazy. Check 1 2 1 2. Am I tripping? Is this me? Check 1 2 1 2.

0: Okay. Why do I hear such a delay? Check 1 2 1 2 1 2. No, we don't want to talk back. 1 2 1 2 1 2 1 2. Is that 'cause that's on? Check 1 2 1 2. 1 2. No.
1: Hey. 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
1: That's progress.
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How's it going? Angela Cortez here. Hope you're having a fantastic day. I'm definitely as foggy in my brain as it's foggy outside right now. It happens, right?

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1: 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It's Mix 100. I'm Angela Cortez. Hope you're having a great day. So starting Monday, just a quick heads up. You definitely want to keep it locked right here on Mix 100 because we are getting you paid. 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

Denver's Morning Show with Nina and Josh is powered by Safeway. Tomorrow morning, another chance to win tickets to see comedian Nikki Glaser at the Paramount. She's taking over this Saturday. If you want to win those tickets, tune in with Nina and Josh during the Pop Quiz Hot Seat for your shot to win. 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

It's Denver's Best Music, Mix 100. I'm Angela Cortez. So, fun fact about myself, I love to bake sourdough bread, and I'm super excited because last night I prepped a couple of loaves of sourdough, and tonight I'm going to get home. I'm going to pop those in the oven. I'm going to make some soup. I'm going to have fresh baked sourdough and soup for dinner. Why am I so excited about that? That's the little things of life, right? Again, hope you're having a great day. Thank you so much for making us a part of it. Let's keep things going with TLC on Denver's Best Music, Mix 100.

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6: 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Hey, Jaden, Brayden, Zayden, come on in, you guys. Luke, what's up, buddy? How's baseball going? I've got the game streaming in the den. Maybe you can pick up some pointers before we take on Kennedy next week. Ashley A, Ashley D, Ashley P, is this for a group project again? Because last time it looked a lot like high-speed reality TV research. Hey, Kristen!

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So I mentioned I was making some sourdough earlier, and Jason in Littleton said, hear me out. 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

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Tomorrow morning, giving you a chance to win those tickets to see comedian Tom Papa. 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

Denver's best music. It's Mix 100. I'm Angela Cortez, making my way out the door. Big Robin next. He has another chance for you to win those tickets to see the Toughest Monster Truck Tour happening at the Blue Arena this Friday. Make sure you stay with us for your shot to win. Have a great day.

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0: 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Your daily dose of famous people doing famous people things. The good, the bad, and the very messy. It's the Afternoon Celebrity Quickie with Nina and Josh.
1: 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So Celebrity Quickie is just filled with some bad news today. So actress Selma Blair had a bit of a mental break, it seems like. So she was on a flight, and next thing you know, she is arrested. Well, as the story progressed and we found out what happened, I guess she was being extremely rude to the passenger that she was sitting next to on an airplane. The flight attendant was called. After that, there was a verbal altercation that turned physical. Selma actually bit the flight attendant.
2: Oh, no.
1: Yeah. So they did have to physically restrain her on the airplane, and she was arrested as soon as they landed. And once they did arrest her, they took her to the hospital because she just mentally was not all there. They could tell something was wrong. So they took her to the hospital where she continued to get physical with the nurses. She then bit one of the nurses.
2: Oh, my goodness.
1: And she was causing injuries to a lot of people. So the nurse is pressing charges. The flight attendant is pressing charges. And Selma's lawyer has stepped out to say this could be due to a recent head injury because of a fall that she had. That, on top of missing some of her medications, that she just had a moment and it was a bad moment.
2: Yeah.
1: And all of this kind of tumbled afterwards. And so she's just not in a great place right now. She's at the hospital at the moment. There are charges against her, and she's gonna have to go in front of a judge.
2: Jeez. Well, hopefully she definitely gets the help that she needs.
1: Yeah.
2: I'm gonna bring us down even more. Unfortunately, Breaking Bad star and Walter White Jr., RJ Mitty, he has sadly passed at 34 years old. They are confirming that it was ruled a suicide, which is just devastating. He has been an advocate for actors who are acting and trying to get into acting with disabilities. He has cerebral palsy, so he's been long talking about that. And probably most known for his role in Breaking Bad, but he was in other upcoming events and movies and TV shows that are happening.
1: Mm-hmm.
2: And, I mean, just gone far too soon.
1: Way
2: at 34 years old. It is completely devastating. The actors of the show all spoke out, I mean, very quickly about how loved he was and how much he is going to be missed. I think probably the most poignant one was Bryan Cranston, who put a long message out.
1: Made
2: just
1: me cry.
2: About, it made me tear up while reading it. I mean, he said everything correctly, and it was devastating to see how much he truly meant to everybody, and how in just an instant you can take that away from somebody and from the family that loves him and his friends. So he has sadly passed away, but this is, again, bringing up more things. If you need help, seriously, it is easy to get. Just, you can text 988, I believe, is the National Prevention Hotline there. You can text them, reach out to them, reach out to family or friends. I know it can be hard sometimes to talk about this, but as a man, we cover up so many emotions, and that is just not okay anymore. We need to be able to understand that we can express hurt and pain that we're dealing with, right?
1: Talk to your family, talk to your friends, because the world is so much better with you in it.
2: 100%.
1: That is your Celebrity Quickie on Mix 100. I'm Nina Blanco.
2: And I'm Josh.
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5: 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No major problems here. Roadways are getting heavier. Eastbound 76, there was a problem around Sheridan. That's been cleared out. I-76 starting to look better. 270 getting busier. I-70 and I-25. Pretty typical delays. That northbound drive, about 15 minutes. University of Colfax. Rest of the highway's in good shape. No problems. 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I'm Sid and Thielen with traffic on Mix 100.
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2: Denver weather.
3: Fall-like day for the metro. Highs only getting into the mid-60s today with partly cloudy skies. Chance for showers later on, increasing as we go through the evening tonight and the overnight hours. And then tomorrow looking like an even cooler day. Highs right around 50 degrees and rain chances pretty much all day long with snow arriving for the mountains too. Those rain chances will linger into Thursday as well. That's your forecast. I'm Ryan Fish, Denver 7 weather.
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What is your favorite Halloween candy? I was just reading over this article about the best and worst Halloween candies. And the number one worst on this list, Werther's Originals, those little caramel candies. I kind of like those.

0: 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Emily, I got a chance this after 4 for you to take the family to Monster Trucks up in Loveland on Friday night, okay?
1: Yay! 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
3: 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A lot of traffic on I-25. That northbound drive crash getting into downtown. It's northbound I-25 before 23rd. Left lane blocked. It's about 35 minutes northbound 25 from University on up to that crash. I-70 doing delays. 270 heavier on 225 6th Avenue. 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I'm sitting feeling with traffic on Mix 100.
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12: Denver weather.
13: Fall-like day for the metro. Highs only getting into the mid-60s today with partly cloudy skies. Chance for showers later on, increasing as we go through the evening tonight and the overnight hours. And then tomorrow looking like an even cooler day. Highs right around 50 degrees and rain chances pretty much all day long with snow arriving for the mountains too. Those rain chances will linger into Thursday as well. That's your forecast. I'm Ryan Fish, Denver 7 Weather.

0: in Arvada tonight. What are you doing?
1: Grocery store, and that's it.
0: How long is your grocery list, though? That's the real question.
1: This is also pretty short.
0: What's the one thing you have to go to the store and not forget?
1: Probably bread.
0: You can't make

0: Bob on the radio. Danica in Broomfield, what's going on with you tonight?
1: I actually just got my hair done, so.
2: What kind of hair did you do?
1: Just a little bob, the shoulder length bob.
2: My daughter just cut her hair. It was probably middle of her back. She just did a bob after a breakup a couple of weeks ago, and she loves it.
1: Does she? Like, fresh new look, huh?
2: 3.5 years with a boy, and he was a good guy. I think they just kind of, it was high school thing, and they kind of grew apart, and it's like, literally, the day after it happened, she chopped her hair off. And her mom and I were out of town at the time, so she was just running wild.
1: But as long as she loves it, too, that works.
2: She loves it. You know what? It looks like this could be her adult look. Does that make sense? Like,
1: yes, totally.
2: She's here. She's not. She cut the kid look, and now she looks grown up, and it's like, I'm so proud, but I'm sad as hell at the same time. I'm an emotional roller coaster right now.
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7: 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I-25, there's a wreck stop on I-25 past I-70 that is in the left lane. That's causing a delay there. Pretty heavy north on I-25 from University on into downtown. Recovering from earlier problems, take at least 20 minutes. There's a stall backing up eastbound 76 past Sheridan and a crash westbound 70 before Kipling in the right lanes. 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I'm sitting feeling with traffic on Mix 100.
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2: 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Crash on westbound 70 before Kipling, blocking the two right lanes, about a 10-minute delay. Also very heavy westbound 76. It's an extra 20 minutes from I-25 down to I-70. There's a crash southbound I-25 past I-70, left lane blocked, causing a delay for trying to get into downtown. We got a problem westbound C-470 before Kipling in the right lane. 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I'm Sid and Thielen with traffic on Mix 100.
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21: More fall-like day for the metro. Highs only getting into the mid-60s today with partly cloudy skies. Chance for showers later on, increasing as we go through the evening tonight and the overnight hours. And then tomorrow looking like an even cooler day. Highs right around 50 degrees and rain chances pretty much all day long with snow arriving for the mountains too. Those rain chances will linger into Thursday as well. That's your forecast. I'm Ryan Fish, Denver 7 Weather.

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Regardless of how many years it's been since we've won the Stanley Cup with the Colorado Avalanche, this song and that year will always remind me